0: 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You are always first in line at our website, dmvnv.com.
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2: Hi, this is Captain Rich Fletcher with the Las Vegas Metropolitan Police Department. I want to talk to you today about the new marijuana laws in Las Vegas. Just so you know, you must be 21 or older to have or use retail marijuana. It is illegal to give or sell retail marijuana to minors under the age of 21. It is illegal to drive high. It is illegal to consume or smoke marijuana in public, and that includes concerts. And remember, only licensed establishments may sell retail marijuana products. Again, this is Rich Fletcher with the Las Vegas Metropolitan Police Department. And finally, only licensed establishments may sell retail marijuana products. Again, this is Captain Rich Fletcher with the Las Vegas Metropolitan Police Department, and please stay safe.
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